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I love you.

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1: But I wanna know for sure.
0: Come on, hold me tight, baby. Yeah, you move me.

I think I love you. Wild thing, I wanna run with you. 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